I was happy as a lark, but now I go for walks, to the movies, maybe to the park. I have a seat on the same old bench to watch the children play. You know, tomorrow's their future, but for me, it's just another day. 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They seem to know my name. Well, we laugh, tell a few jokes, but it still doesn't ease my pain. Well, I know I can't hide from my memory, though day after day I try. I keep saying, she'll be back.

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But I just can't let you go without telling you just how much I love you.

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But if you ever want somebody to just love you, and someday you just may, just give me a call. You know where I am.

0: 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És ez már a Brotherhood of Men.
1: Though it hurts to go away, it's impossible to stay, but there's one thing I must say before I go.
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0: 2026-ban is együtt. Poptarisztja.hu, a nosztalgia hangja.
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2: Rich girl, she buys her dreams. It's a rich world behind the scenes. Green eyes, they tell it all. The most